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Al Green gets close to you, only Dick Shachtuhin. 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So, should Oran on track Durnach, we ega at an album of Harsha Machinchin. Kepin Head album on Nidak Shachtu Hien, we ega Rima Jarman contempted. So, Bullamidrai, Shin, better off dead on track in Echi.

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Some of the canon glory group in she gunnaments Veraka achta. What do you think an Veraka nach fi oran AWB ach Alban? We should an Rahul idir nideg shachtu kair agus nideg ochtu agus canon nideg ochtu dirachan chin. 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Just As I Am on album, agus an ora na Better Off Dead o an ora na eintach Bill Withers an oi. 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You're calling better than I'm shit, bugging flock and yuff from his couple of ass freshen. 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

0: 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Yeah, so Dan and Shane, August, you know, being Dini and Grog, well, they've lost us, so credit me it. August, Module, Dolivayim, Eridini, no Mahardin, no Rodega Marshin, Captain Gawil on Curry Lawher, Harvard Tavik Duck. So, you know, Aaron Cade, though she has gone Iris, Toshi Tavik Gawil and Bale of Lost, August Gawil and Omerka Bia Gakdina, Ak, Captain Gwil she talked with Gwil, you know, Baula Jasaun, August Bajer, Quinlia, Timple on Moors, you know, Lohana Fien, Roddy Marchin, V Banish Egma, Drahar is Asana, Kupla Shock no Hain, August Cahamwidge, Galore Aumikur, Lohana Fien, August, you know, Ruddy Nador ha on Gardeen, Ernam Nord, August Obisha Gahal and like the Ryark into Gavion, August, just Horace Lesh and Bela Erfod. So yeah, Captain Gwil, you know, on site, yeah, and Law Hergus, no, and Curry Law Herc, Captain Gwil Shishin, talked to Christian Kun, Dully Weimer, Gunnagan.
1: Kinta, Kinta, Inteam Leshin, Nerd Burnfield, Jack, Juggin, Nismo Erfod, and Captain Got Avrin shaken on Espress Erfod, not Avrin.
0: Yeah, August an atmosphere captain yeah. Fresh and you know, being just like special then or yeah. You know, Tarosi fresh out. Yeah, yeah, ain't even that going on, yeah.
1: August, and when did you salt us and go grot?
0: It's small and my co grot. Ta Danum Erocht Ganava a co grot like dinner nua gok iha. So Danum Erocht Bajer Bela Ulvu. Riv Ray, Grafager Lom, I had like Kupla Law, so Bajer, Day Downig, Danum, you know, Curry more, no Salad more, Grafager Lom, you saw like Bajer Gone, no Tree Law. So it's Motla May Shane, Ock, Captain Gumincha Jack or Veg, Kokrock, like Bela, Jas Gok Illa Law. So it's Motlum Susa Hogal. Och, when I'm talking about August, it's not long, it just knew, Aiska at all, Gwil Slaunch, you will freshen, mar moon I'm on yoga, August, it's not long, make great freshen, August, you know, it's moon to our carpet jock, it's August Gwil get me freshen, so it's even long of it, Ockley, so mar shin, Toshi Ko, Tavik Tuk, Dom Gwil on Fwinny of, a gum con na rodi shin a yeno so mar shin denim eart 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
1: the hall and I guess er dera the back to be a quick fire agam
2: oh you're my show okay carcalor
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2: cafe
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1: I guess brick fast that I had done dinner done brick fast so can all of the air shoe lag at the Costa Rica gin
2: brick fast that I had done dinner
1: a gin snack gonna millish no salcha
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1: I guess keen fee or well like the ivita or margin no citron on it
2: oh of scrofa igoni it's even on me like Harry gold
1: I guess turkey no glossary
2: turkey
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2: vielen
1: An sin Nigella nó Dorina Allam.
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find spare, August Moids, a brand new air, Kyol Grimacha, air food, fad, and car. Marshin, Tommy, it's Conlan to Raglish and Vibeshin. 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

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Fisherman's Blues or the Water Boys an air on the Chocolil Fos is nor vi Shin Peter nor Hanig Shin Mach. 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
3: Okay, dia eve gotten agus falta a rash quig on manga bjog. Is misha Katie Nivorn on show, egg radio and lifa Kate Shea, punk a car, agus bay misha live, oh, laratrisha tree, quig laratrisha car, gok day mort. 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

Okay, bin Boys Don't Cry la The Cure. Captain Girl shin actually demo the Boys Don't Cry. August a galarit fwein cure. Da shid a chocht quig Marley Park on Blin Johogan. August to my really gary dull Canita Echo. 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

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make a stock lash and shocked and show. I guess shook can the Rudy to make a stock lash. Show a disco inferno, the tramps, Bonnie Tanavos.

Okay, bin Disco Inferno le The Tramps. 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Fos Bronach, Maharishan. Ig shut a No More Tears.

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Air Radio and Lefa Kate's a Shea Punk a Car Air on Manga Biog. Shaw A, My Iron Lung.

Okay, been rocking the suburbs le Ben Folds agus ar sin bhí mai Iron Logan Gwyn le Radiohead. Rocking the suburbs. Mo is a gain to is seo tá mé é mana agus bíim mud é clochta i mo troch i mo seo mar si, so tá tarann sin mar bud na rocking the suburbs. ag seo suas tá, I think, I'm paranoid le garbage.

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Ak bader, Neil and Kesh K. It's who?

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Okay, been just like heaven. 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August ta Anna Brownerm can raw ach tam would talk to quick dera ar chlor inu. Ach na bi borha mar beme rush egan Tom Kena on shocked in shahogan. Agus freshen near shan may ain oasis gafel so. Mutta angel and on dogs do a curla kayla. La shan tarod tabut con creeknik and mocklash inu. Fima shakadi nivoran on show air radio and live for kades a shay punk a car air on manga byug. Show a live forever la oasis. Slan agus bay shocked and intak agwiv galer.

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1: eile. 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They couldn't figure out what this single woman was doing, buying this house in the middle of nowhere, on her own. What was she up to? Loneliness is not something that's ever really bothered me. It's a working area. 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It was really striking. And I said, I quite like it here. 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
1: Hold up.
0: Isn't it about time that we blow up? Take a nana to my heads and be some butter throw up. And you know what? Not too much to know what. Your taxi back to the flight. You know I'm gonna show up. Then it's back in a bit. Time to go rest my head. Better get some sleep cause I have a lecture at 10. I wake up in the morning with my head in the bin. And the sun in my eyes, I'm never drinking again. Just burn, tables to turn. Work out when you're young till you crash and you burn. 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

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It is manned by a drunkard who is dripping with poetry, sitting stupefied nailed to the stool. The man catches my gaze, then produces this page from his waistcoat with a slip disc smile. Look, boy, here is my last known correspondence for Christ. I tried to read it, but my glasses were.

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You became his pain. 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

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You know damn well what the truth said. The IQ's covered by durags. 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

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Patriarchy Perch.

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fair coig August Dirk Unshin V Kilgwyn oh Simon Bird August own album Sport oh god feel is a tree dig Coolamer collapse Starlong August Shinne Wemsha Tony Shinquig Dara and Clormwich Tosung Rinch of Tanya Voss August by Mayrash on Chuckchkoon Lenny Smoke Kill, Cockmorch being on Chlorishul

0: a better place, yeah. 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
1: one way. Time past the Bel Air, quick time, raise that glass in the air. 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But we came true this hardcore year. Yeah, yeah, one time, pass me a beer. Coming up roll deep like when I'm here. 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
3: A little kill for the chat.
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1: August Rivishin
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0: anio anio anio a bit of a DVD is I got us the hand here because really should be courtesy le
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2: It's having a party.
0: Having a party.
1: On your atomic kind of
2: a party. 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
0: But it's Ihe Ina. It's Splodruch. It's Sketabidach. I guess we're having a party. It is Arnon. 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
1: Peace.

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0: bin miss you le the Rolling Stones Kate tune Ellen na Ashton's danger
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0: yeah
1: like
0: flight of the Concords
1: oh fashion is danger le flight of the Concords yeah, yeah.
0: Vimerk fakin a clip on
1: yeah is
0: tra television
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0: bin any more like Callum Agnew count nu why shield Aaron de Kretcherman, what an artist. Fake big geek brought new mock though. Jock Suis, you know yourself?
1: Heard of the Revision Flight of the Concords about?
2: Yeah. Can't league done all of that shit. I hope it's killed Goofy Alta for an air hunter.
3: Killed the shit out of all shit.
2: Thought she wrote Goofy a work.
3: Nah, no.
2: Funk. Well, good James Brown. Call Seamus de Bruin,
0: yeah,
2: man. Call Seamus de Bruin, air show.
0: Let's see.
2: I
0: feel good.
2: I feel good. Wow, wow. No, Neon Kelly, get up off of that thing. Or Papa's got a brand new bag, Pager.
0: Yeah, yeah, why not?
2: Just or, it. No, actually, Cordig Sonny le James Brown. Because Jane and James Brown clued a kind of wire Sonny, you know, on television. Sonny.
3: Yeah, yeah.
2: Yesterday, we like.
0: Yeah, she's so blue. Sonny.
2: The James Brown August K.A. and the
0: name? D-Felice Trio.
2: The D-Felice Trio. But he can still tell the short Arnon air, Radio Analytic, K. This is Shea, Punk of Cahar FM.

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1: Technical and Show. And James at Abbott, Scris Shame. Scris Shame, Aaron.
2: Tell me she just couldn't more left scale
1: go on.
0: Boom! It's Viv Mo Mike Shays and shit. Tell me, tough fear Browner and Fushin, lads. Tough fear Browner. Skip me, Undera and Aaron. And this time with a glare at her, Aaron Breen.
1: It's called a free Aaron Breen. Not fucking wish Aaron Breen.
0: You know, it's just a ripple effect. Anyway, show California Dreaming, like Jose Feliciano.
1: Really, Shin V, Sonny, Le Seamus, the Bruin, August, the D Felici trio. Oh, Scris, okay.
0: Yeah, yeah, it's a Browner and lads, anyway. Anyway, show California Dreaming, buddy, he sold. Well, let's go, lad.

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1: Is it sin hard of a 1975?
0: No, it wasn't. On credin si fe show Clarge Gael, ta cuanig ra.
1: Ta James ag tackle a Matty Healy, cae gwael, is it hard of a problematic?
0: McGee, man. Ni cuin lam a fear anam, but it's one of the best albums of 2024. One of the best albums of the past few years. But cuan as far as lum, Two Star and the Dream Police, what a great album. Na bachla na.
1: Le torri ni cuan.
0: Na plaiki show.
1: Ah, yeah.
0: Candy Le McGee.
1: Tiachta ni is, ta leach on Boogaloo on Kjol Ladra. James, Gapitus go a Boogaloo grabber, yeah? Well,
2: tilsa kind of wee fucking goofy Kjol
0: Gaboo. 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
1: Joe Bat